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Together, we are all New Brunswick. We are the true North, strong and free. 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
1: Good morning. A former provincial agriculture minister says there was talk of AgroPure closing its Sussex area facility years ago, long before the province decided to give the company a multi-million dollar loan. PC MLA Margaret Johnson tells CBC AgroPure raised the possibility of a Sussex closure in meetings 3 years ago. At the time, Johnson says the company was already pointing to capacity at its larger facilities. She says she urged the company to find a way to keep the Sussex site open. Well, that revelation cast doubt on the Holt government claims it didn't know AgroPure had any plans to shut down Sussex before it gave the company a $2.4 million loan in February. That loan was for expansion of the Miramichi facility, which, along with an expansion in Nova Scotia, appears to have paved the way for the Sussex site to be closed. Altogether, the moves will put 60 people out of work in the Sussex area, creating just 15 jobs in Miramichi. A couple in western New Brunswick is speaking out after a shortage of health care staff resulted in their baby being born on the side of the Trans-Canada Highway. 23-year-old Mariah Jackson went into labor April 19th, however, with maternity services temporarily closed at Upper River Valley Hospital due to staffing shortages. She and her partner, Fernando Gonzalez, were forced to make the long drive to Fredericton. They didn't make it. The couple tells Brunswick News they were forced to pull over and Mariah gave birth to her son Liam in the front seat. The newborn originally struggled to breathe, but paramedics arrived in time to help stabilize him. The couple says this experience highlights ongoing concerns about limited rural maternity care. Online activists are encouraging people not to fill out your census forms. And following that advice could come with a price. Some social media groups have been telling Canadians to mark the census return to sender, suggesting the government uses census information against Canadians. One of the groups behind it appears to be organizing anti-government protests for May 16th. However, completion of the census is required by law. Refusing to fill it out, a $1,000 fine and a criminal record. Providing false information could result in penalties of $500. In sports, NHL playoffs, Canadians lost the opening game in their series 4-2 in Buffalo. Ducks downed the Golden Knights 3-1 to tie their series at a game each. In baseball, the Rays shut down the Jays 3-0 in Tampa Bay. Red Sox blanked the Tigers 4-0. Rangers beat the Yankees 6-1. Now you're up to date. I'm Daryl Good. Rain this morning, some thunder and lightning as well possible, ending near noon, 10 to 15 millimeters of it. Patchy fog, windy this morning with a high of 12. It'll be partly cloudy tonight, a chance of showers this evening, patchy fog, low 4. A mix of sun and cloud tomorrow, some afternoon showers and a high of 10. Sunny Saturday and 14, but then rain for Sunday.
0: Greatest? Yeah, it checks out. This is St. John's Greatest Hits, Cool 98.

0: St. John's greatest hits on Cool 98 with Boston. That's more than a feeling. Good morning. It's Chris and for Joelle, and today is National Tourism Day. 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

0: Lionel Richie's All Night Long on Cool 98, St. John's Greatest Hits. Good morning, Chris, and for Joelle. Rain ending today. Risk of a thunder shower and a high reaching 12. There's going to be 10 to 15 millimeters expected. A chance of showers again tonight. Low down to 3 degrees overnight. And a mix of sun and cloud Friday with a high of 14.
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7: Rain this morning, some thunder and lightning as well possible, ending near noon, 10 to 15 millimeters of it. Patchy fog, windy this morning with a high of 12. It'll be partly cloudy tonight, a chance of showers this evening. Patchy fog, low 4. A mix of sun and cloud tomorrow, some afternoon showers and a high of 10. Sunny Saturday and 14, but then rain for Sunday.
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1: Good morning. Common Council has accepted recommendations in a report by a consultant hired by the city to look into the St. John Board of Police Commissioners. There's been friction between the police union and city over labor issues lately, and the union wants the board abolished. Consultant Fred Kostinen told a special council meeting this week the board should remain in place, but with major changes in its mandate so there's a clear separation between it and the chief. He recommends a focus on transparency, clearer definitions of what constitutes adequate policing, improved training for board members. He says how police are governed has changed in recent years, but the St. John model is older and less evolved. Police are urging off-road vehicle users to ride safely as the warmer weather brings more people back to the trails. Riders of ATVs and dirt bikes are reminded to follow provincial laws, including registration, insurance, helmet use, age limits, and impaired driving rules. Police say failing to comply can result in fines, seizure of the vehicle, serious injury. Stats Canada data shows alcohol and drugs were a factor in more than half of all ATV fatalities between 2013 and 19. A third involved unsafe terrain, and another third involved riders not wearing helmets. Police Chief Robert Bruce says off-roading can be fun, but riders need to respect the trails, laws around their use, and other people. A trial has been scheduled this fall for a 63-year-old man accused of sexually abusing a minor more than 20 years ago near Nakawik. A publication ban prohibits any information that could reveal the identity of the complainant and witnesses. The man's charged with sexually touching a minor under the age of 14, invitation to sexual touching a minor under 14, and sexual assault, according to Brunswick News. All the charges date to between May of 2004 and the end of 2007. The trial is set for November 24th. Ted Turner, the media maverick who founded CNN and revolutionized TV news, has passed away at the age of 87. Turner launched the first 24-hour all-news cable network in 1980, changing how people get their news. He built a media empire that included TBS, TNT, the Cartoon Network, as well as sports teams in Atlanta and broadcasting their games. He was also a major philanthropist, giving the United Nations $1 billion for humanitarian work. In sports, the Canadiens lost 4-2 to the Sabres to open their series in Buffalo. Anaheim pulled even with Vegas with a 3-1 win in Game 2 of their series. In baseball, Blue Jays were shut down 3-0 in Tampa Bay. Red Sox kept Detroit off the scoreboard 4-0. Rangers 6-1 over the Yankees. Now you're up to date. I'm Darryl Good. Rain this morning, some thunder and lightning as well possible, ending near noon, 10 to 15 millimeters of it. Patchy fog, windy this morning with a high of 12. It'll be partly cloudy tonight, a chance of showers this evening. Patchy fog, low 4. A mix of sun and cloud tomorrow, some afternoon showers and a high of 10. Sunny Saturday and 14, but then rain for Sunday.
0: St. John's greatest hits, born on vinyl, cassettes, and 8-tracks. 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

0: The odds it falls apart on Cool 98, St. John's greatest hits. There's a dairy company in Ontario, and they're called Kawartha Dairy. They've now teamed up with a tragically hip to come out with the own ice cream. This is crafted in a place called Bob Cajun, Ontario. Collaboration with music legends, the Tragically Hip, and they're going to be honored with the Songwriters Hall of Fame this September. It's a maple whiskey flavored ice cream with dark chocolatey chunks and rich black cherry ripple. And it's called the Tragically Chip.
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5: Rain this morning, some thunder and lightning as well possible, ending near noon, 10 to 15 millimeters of it. Patchy fog, windy this morning with a high of 12. It'll be partly cloudy tonight, a chance of showers this evening, patchy fog, low 4. A mix of sun and cloud tomorrow, some afternoon showers and a high of 10. Sunny Saturday and 14, but then rain for Sunday.
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0: 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That's vodka, lime, and cranberry. Many delicious variations of the Cosmo as well. National Tourism Day today. It is Occupational Safety and Health Professionals Day, recognizing the efforts and the commitment of those in safety, health, and environmental professionals at the workplace.
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3: Good morning. A former provincial agriculture minister says there was talk of AgroPure closing its Sussex area facility years ago, long before the province decided to give the company a multi-million dollar loan. PC MLA Margaret Johnson tells CBC AgroPure raised the possibility of a Sussex closure in meetings 3 years ago. At the time, Johnson says the company was already pointing to capacity at its larger facilities. She says she urged the company to find a way to keep the Sussex site open. Well, that revelation cast doubt on the Holt government claims it didn't know AgroPure had any plans to shut down Sussex before it gave the company a $2.4 million loan in February. That loan was for expansion of the Miramichi facility, which, along with an expansion in Nova Scotia, appears to have paved the way for the Sussex site to be closed. Altogether, the moves will put 60 people out of work in the Sussex area, creating just 15 jobs in Miramichi. A couple in western New Brunswick is speaking out after a shortage of healthcare staff resulted in their baby being born on the side of the Trans-Canada Highway. 23-year-old Mariah Jackson went into labor April 19th, however, with maternity services temporarily closed at Upper River Valley Hospital due to staffing shortages. She and her partner, Fernando Gonzalez, were forced to make the long drive to Fredericton. They didn't make it. The couple tells Brunswick News they were forced to pull over, and Mariah gave birth to her son Liam in the front seat. The newborn originally struggled to breathe, but paramedics arrived in time to help stabilize him. The couple says this experience highlights ongoing concerns about limited rural maternity care. Online activists are encouraging people not to fill out your census forms. And following that advice could come with a price. Some social media groups have been telling Canadians to mark the census return to sender, suggesting the government uses census information against Canadians. One of the groups behind it appears to be organizing anti-government protests for May 16th. However, completion of the census is required by law, refusing to fill it out, a $1,000 fine, and a criminal record. Providing false information could result in penalties of $500. In sports, NHL playoffs, Canadians lost the opening game in their series 4-2 in Buffalo. Ducks downed the Golden Knights 3-1 to tie their series at a game each. In baseball, the Rays shut down the Jays 3-0 in Tampa Bay. Red Sox blanked the Tigers 4-0. Rangers beat the Yankees 6-1. Now you're up to date. I'm Daryl Good. Rain this morning, some thunder and lightning as well possible, ending near noon, 10 to 15 millimeters of it. Patchy fog, windy this morning with a high of 12. It'll be partly cloudy tonight, a chance of showers this evening, patchy fog, low 4. A mix of sun and cloud tomorrow, some afternoon showers and a high of 10. Sunny Saturday and 14, but then rain for Sunday.
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0: St. John's greatest hits on Cool, Nadia, Colin James, and That's Voodoo Thing. Let's take a look at some of our cool music history headlines on this day. Going back to when 90,000 tickets were sold for a Bob Dylan concert in London, 1978. All-female rock band The Runaways signed with Mercury Records, 76. It was on this day that George Harrison released Give Me Love in 73. And the Rolling Stones released their second album on this day on their own label, Exile on Main Street, 1972.
1: 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This interruption is necessary for upgrading facilities in the area. 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

0: St. John's greatest hits on Cool 98. There is now the traffic advisory for Water Street. That's for 28 days. It started yesterday between King and Princess. And all the details are on the website right now at stjohn.ca. There's an information session being held today. And that's going to be at the Portland United Church, 50 Newport Crescent. And it's going to be a drop-in between 2 and 4 and 5 and 7. You can find out about the public information session on the water sanitary storm and street reconstruction. And that for McClellan at Highland and Bellevue. All the details now at stjohn.ca.
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7: Rain this morning, some thunder and lightning as well possible, ending near noon, 10 to 15 millimeters of it. Patchy fog, windy this morning with a high of 12. It'll be partly cloudy tonight, a chance of showers this evening. Patchy fog, low 4. A mix of sun and cloud tomorrow, some afternoon showers and a high of 10. Sunny Saturday and 14, but then rain for Sunday.
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4: Good morning. Common Council has accepted recommendations in a report by a consultant hired by the city to look into the St. John Board of Police Commissioners. There's been friction between the police union and city over labor issues lately, and the union wants the board abolished. Consultant Fred Kostinen told a special council meeting this week the board should remain in place, but with major changes in its mandate so there's a clear separation between it and the chief. He recommends a focus on transparency, clear definitions of what constitutes adequate policing, improved training for board members. He says how police are governed has changed in recent years, but the St. John model is older and less evolved. Police are urging off-road vehicle users to ride safely as the warmer weather brings more people back to the trails. Riders of ATVs and dirt bikes are reminded to follow provincial laws, including registration, insurance, helmet use, age limits, and impaired driving rules. Police say failing to comply can result in fines, seizure of the vehicle, serious injury. Stats Canada data shows alcohol and drugs were a factor in more than half of all ATV fatalities between 2013 and 19. A third involved unsafe terrain, and another third involved riders not wearing helmets. Police Chief Robert Bruce says off-roading can be fun, but riders need to respect the trails, laws around their use, and other people. A trial has been scheduled this fall for a 63-year-old man accused of sexually abusing a minor more than 20 years ago near Nakawik. A publication ban prohibits any information that could reveal the identity of the complainant and witnesses. The man's charged with sexually touching a minor under the age of 14, invitation to sexual touching a minor under 14, and sexual assault, according to Brunswick News. All the charges date to between May of 2004 and the end of 2007. The trial is set for November 24th. Ted Turner, the media maverick who founded CNN and revolutionized TV news, has passed away at the age of 87. Turner launched the first 24-hour all-news cable network in 1980, changing how people get their news. He built a media empire that included TBS, TNT, the Cartoon Network, as well as sports teams in Atlanta and broadcasting their games. He was also a major philanthropist, giving the United Nations $1 billion for humanitarian work. In sports, the Canadiens lost 4-2 to the Sabres to open their series in Buffalo. Anaheim pulled even with Vegas with a 3-1 win in Game 2 of their series. In baseball, Blue Jays were shut down 3-0 in Tampa Bay. Red Sox kept Detroit off the scoreboard 4-0. Rangers 6-1 over the Yankees. Now you're up to date. I'm Daryl Good.
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4: Rain this morning, some thunder and lightning as well possible, ending near noon, 10 to 15 millimeters of it. Patchy fog, windy this morning with a high of 12. It'll be partly cloudy tonight, a chance of showers this evening, patchy fog, low 4. A mix of sun and cloud tomorrow, some afternoon showers and a high of 10. Sunny Saturday and 14, but then rain for Sunday.
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0: Reese has a new sensation on Cool 98, St. John's greatest hits. Should the public schools display the Ten Commandments in classrooms? Yesterday's web poll question had a number one vote of yes at 75% of the vote. Today's web poll question, powered by Vogue Optical, about the government doing more to reduce the price of gas. Well, should they? Yes or no? 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
5: Rain this morning, some thunder and lightning as well possible, ending near noon, 10 to 15 millimeters of it. Patchy fog, windy this morning with a high of 12. It'll be partly cloudy tonight, a chance of showers this evening, patchy fog, low 4. A mix of sun and cloud tomorrow, some afternoon showers and a high of 10. Sunny Saturday and 14, but then rain for Sunday.
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0: Lover Boy, the kid is hot tonight. Two of the members getting into the Songwriters Hall of Fame this September. 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
1: Good morning. A former provincial agriculture minister says there was talk of AgroPure closing its Sussex area facility years ago, long before the province decided to give the company a multi-million dollar loan. PC MLA Margaret Johnson tells CBC AgroPure raised the possibility of a Sussex closure in meetings 3 years ago. At the time, Johnson says the company was already pointing to capacity at its larger facilities. She says she urged the company to find a way to keep the Sussex site open. Well, that revelation cast doubt on the Holt government claims it didn't know AgroPure had any plans to shut down Sussex before it gave the company a $2.4 million loan in February. That loan was for expansion of the Miramichi facility, which, along with an expansion in Nova Scotia, appears to have paved the way for the Sussex site to be closed. Altogether, the moves will put 60 people out of work in the Sussex area, creating just 15 jobs in Miramichi. A couple in western New Brunswick is speaking out after a shortage of healthcare staff resulted in their baby being born on the side of the Trans-Canada Highway. 23-year-old Mariah Jackson went into labor April 19th, however, with maternity services temporarily closed at Upper River Valley Hospital due to staffing shortages. She and her partner, Fernando Gonzalez, were forced to make the long drive to Fredericton. They didn't make it. The couple tells Brunswick News they were forced to pull over, and Mariah gave birth to her son Liam in the front seat. The newborn originally struggled to breathe, but paramedics arrived in time to help stabilize him. The couple says this experience highlights ongoing concerns about limited rural maternity care. Online activists are encouraging people not to fill out your census forms. Following that advice could come with a price. Some social media groups have been telling Canadians to mark the census return to sender, suggesting the government uses census information against Canadians. One of the groups behind it appears to be organizing anti-government protests for May 16th. However, completion of the census is required by law, refusing to fill it out, a $1,000 fine, and a criminal record. Providing false information could result in penalties of $500. In sports, NHL playoffs, Canadians lost the opening game in their series 4-2 in Buffalo. Ducks downed the Golden Knights 3-1 to tie their series at a game each. In baseball, the Rays shut down the Jays 3-0 in Tampa Bay. Red Sox blanked the Tigers 4-0. Rangers beat the Yankees 6-1. Now you're up to date. I'm Daryl Good.
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1: Rain this morning, some thunder and lightning as well possible, ending near noon, 10 to 15 millimeters of it. Patchy fog, windy this morning with a high of 12. It'll be partly cloudy tonight, a chance of showers this evening. Patchy fog, low 4. A mix of sun and cloud tomorrow, some afternoon showers and a high of 10. Sunny Saturday and 14, but then rain for Sunday.
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Paul Janz and Every Little Deer on Cool 98, St. John's Greatest Hits. If you find yourself doing some traveling to Ontario this summer, then you might want to stop into a place called Bob Cajun, or actually anywhere that sells Kawartha Dairy. They've come out with a new flavor with a Tragically Hip, and they've named it the Tragically Chip. It's crafted in Bob Cajun, Ontario, collaboration with The Hip, and it's a maple whiskey flavored ice cream with dark chocolatey chunks and rich black cherry ripple.

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0: come on, shake your body, baby, do that
1: conga. Miami Sound Machine, that's Conga on Cool 98, St. John's Greatest Hits. There's a new Deep Purple album coming out, and that's on July the 3rd. We now know that there is a new Rolling Stones album that's coming out as well this summer. Jason Newsted says that the Metallica fans are going to get a new box set. It's called a Reload box set, and that's going to be coming out as well. Fans will get 1,700 total minutes of audio in a new collection.
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8: Rain this morning, some thunder and lightning as well possible, ending near noon, 10 to 15 millimeters of it. Patchy fog, windy this morning with a high of 12. It'll be partly cloudy tonight, a chance of showers this evening, patchy fog, low 4. A mix of sun and cloud tomorrow, some afternoon showers and a high of 10. Sunny Saturday and 14, but then rain for Sunday.
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3: Good morning. Common Council has accepted recommendations in a report by a consultant hired by the city to look into the St. John Board of Police Commissioners. There's been friction between the police union and city over labor issues lately, and the union wants the board abolished. Consultant Fred Kostinen told a special council meeting this week the board should remain in place, but with major changes in its mandate so there's a clearer separation between it and the chief. He recommends a focus on transparency, clearer definitions of what constitutes adequate policing, improved training for board members. He says how police are governed has changed in recent years, but the St. John model is older and less evolved. Police are urging off-road vehicle users to ride safely as the warmer weather brings more people back to the trails. Riders of ATVs and dirt bikes are reminded to follow provincial laws, including registration, insurance, helmet use, age limits, and impaired driving rules. Police say failing to comply can result in fines, seizure of the vehicle, serious injury. Stats Canada data shows alcohol and drugs were a factor in more than half of all ATV fatalities between 2013 and 19. A third involved unsafe terrain, and another third involved riders not wearing helmets. Police Chief Robert Bruce says off-roading can be fun, but riders need to respect the trails, laws around their use, and other people. A trial has been scheduled this fall for a 63-year-old man accused of sexually abusing a minor more than 20 years ago near Nakawik. A publication ban prohibits any information that could reveal the identity of the complainant and witnesses. The man's charged with sexually touching a minor under the age of 14, invitation to sexual touching a minor under 14, and sexual assault, according to Brunswick News. All the charges date to between May of 2004 and the end of 2007. The trial is set for November 24th. Ted Turner, the media maverick who founded CNN and revolutionized TV news, has passed away at the age of 87. Turner launched the first 24-hour all-news cable network in 1980, changing how people get their news. He built a media empire that included TBS, TNT, the Cartoon Network, as well as sports teams in Atlanta and broadcasting their games. He was also a major philanthropist, giving the United Nations $1 billion for humanitarian work. In sports, the Canadiens lost 4-2 to the Sabres to open their series in Buffalo. Anaheim pulled even with Vegas with a 3-1 win in Game 2 of their series. In baseball, Blue Jays were shut down 3-0 in Tampa Bay. Red Sox kept Detroit off the scoreboard 4-0. Rangers 6-1 over the Yankees. Now you're up to date. I'm Daryl Good.
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3: Rain this morning, some thunder and lightning as well possible, ending near noon, 10 to 15 millimeters of it. Patchy fog, windy this morning with a high of 12. It'll be partly cloudy tonight, a chance of showers this evening. Patchy fog, low 4. A mix of sun and cloud tomorrow, some afternoon showers and a high of 10. Sunny Saturday and 14, but then rain for Sunday.

0: SOS from ABBA on Cool 98, St. John's Greatest Hits. Yesterday on the web poll, you said yes, you would like to have the Ten Commandments displayed in classrooms. 75% of the vote said yes. Web poll question today, should governments do more to reduce the price of gas? Yes or no? The government has temporarily suspended the federal fuel excise tax, and it saves you about 10 cents per liter on regular gas and 4 cents on diesel. Wait a minute, hasn't the gas gone back up? It seems like it just keeps getting higher. What do you think? Should the governments do more to reduce the price of gas? Yes or no? You can vote now at cool98.fm.
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6: Rain this morning, some thunder and lightning as well possible, ending near noon, 10 to 15 millimeters of it. Patchy fog, windy this morning with a high of 12. It'll be partly cloudy tonight, a chance of showers this evening, patchy fog, low 4. A mix of sun and cloud tomorrow, some afternoon showers and a high of 10. Sunny Saturday and 14, but then rain for Sunday.
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0: Bryan Adams and Summer of 69 on Cool 98, St. John's Greatest Hits, and streaming at cool98.fm. When you go to the website today, you can get all the details in our local events section, and we have the Paddle Fest, which is going to be absolutely huge, May 14th until the 17th. In the Crease with Marc-Andre Fleury, that's coming up on May 21st. There's a paper shredding event on the 23rd. The Walk for Mental Health is coming up on June the 6th, and it just so happens that today is a day to talk about mental health. It is Children's Mental Health Awareness Day.
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7: Rain this morning, some thunder and lightning as well possible, ending near noon, 10 to 15 millimeters of it. Patchy fog, windy this morning with a high of 12. It'll be partly cloudy tonight, a chance of showers this evening. Patchy fog, low 4. A mix of sun and cloud tomorrow, some afternoon showers and a high of 10. Sunny Saturday and 14, but then rain for Sunday.
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8: Becoming mainly cloudy this afternoon, a high of 12 for tonight. Cloudy with a chance of showers, a low of plus 4 overnight. For Friday, a mix of sun and cloud with a chance of showers or thunder showers in the afternoon, a high tomorrow of 10, and mainly sunny for Saturday with a high of 14.
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8: Becoming mainly cloudy this afternoon, a high of 12. For tonight, cloudy with a chance of showers, low plus 4 overnight. For Friday, a mix of sun and cloud with a chance of showers or thunder showers in the afternoon, a high tomorrow of 10. And mainly sunny for Saturday with a high of 14.
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0: Cool 98. Casey Kasem has unlocked the American Top 40 vaults and is replaying original shows from the 80s. This week, Casey takes you back to May 14th, 1983. That's when Prince was driving a little red Corvette. Laura Branigan was playing solitaire. Champagne was ready to try again. And Def Leppard was posing for a photograph. You'll hear those songs, all the top 40 hits, and the long-distance dedications from May 14th, 1983, right here on American Top 40, The 80s.
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1: Great big C. When I'm up, I can't get down. 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She drives me crazy, kicking off too. I'm Nathan. Good afternoon. Arrows and Cheap Trick after the Beach Boys. Here's Kokomo.

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3: Partly cloudy with a chance of showers this evening and overnight, low plus 4. For Friday, a mix of sun and cloud with a chance of showers or thundershowers in the afternoon, high tomorrow of 10. And for Saturday, mainly sunny and a high of 14.
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1: Casey Kasem has unlocked the American Top 40 vaults and is replaying original shows from the 80s. This week, Casey takes you back to May 14th, 1983. That's when Prince was driving a little red Corvette. Laura Branigan was playing solitaire. Champagne was ready to try again. And Def Leppard was posing for a photograph. You'll hear those songs, all the top 40 hits, and the long-distance dedications from May 14th, 1983, right here on American Top 40, The 80s.
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1: Casey Kasem has unlocked the American Top 40 vaults and is replaying original shows from the 80s. This week, Casey takes you back to May 14th, 1983. That's when Prince was driving a little red Corvette. Laura Branigan was playing solitaire. Champagne was ready to try again. And Def Leppard was posing for a photograph. You'll hear those songs, all the top 40 hits, and the long-distance dedications from May 14th, 1983, right here on American Top 40, The 80s.
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